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1: That's there.

Miller, 533 Medical Emergency, 3880 East Turtle Hatch Road. Her elderly neighbor came over and said her husband is sick. Unknown further at this time. Ops 4.

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0: medical emergency. 3880 East Turtle Hatch Road. Across street's going to be Pond Apple Drive. For the caller's neighbor that came over, advise her husband's sick. He's a 80, 90-year-old male. Said things are dark and spinning.
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Fairgrove, service call 6920 North Primer 189 for carbon monoxide alerts are going off. Op 6,

Pittsburgh, Avenger 1, showing you a route service call at 6920 North Palm Road 189 for the carbon monoxide alerts going off. The residents are declining EMS and they are evacuating. So Farm Road 64 and Farm Road 66. Also showing a hazard at this location for one of the residents, Gary, that has dementia and sundowners and has been getting aggressive. The hazard does advise that he does own firearms. Hot 6.

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1: Sure, Avenger 1, go ahead.
0: Yes, ma'am. Purdy's calling us. Can you have a deputy respond?
1: Affirmative.

por favor. Republic Engine 1, fire outside, 1032 North Shelley Lane. Someone's burning stuff in the neighborhood, causing smoke to go everywhere. Op 7.

Public Engine 1 showing you en route, fire outside, 1032 North Shelley Lane. Someone burning stuff in the neighborhood, causing smoke to go everywhere. Cross streets of East Wilson Street and East Woodland Street, off 7.

0: 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Ray male that is unconscious, but is breathing, ops 4.
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Did not give a specific reason on the 4th.

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1: Fair, Grover, go ahead.
0: I didn't catch the ops on this.
1: The ops 6. The deputies are also advising they have about a 20-minute ETA.
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1: I'm showing Springfield USAR-1, dispatch to Kissick. Could you go ahead and put Springfield USAR-1, just put it back in service?
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ILR 621 Medical Emergency, B1112 South Maple Street, Apartment 1,

0: 21, showing you en route to medical emergency. It's logged at Maple and Tillman, but it'll be 112 South Maple, which isn't locating on our map. Northeast corner, apartment 1 for chest pains, ops 4.
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Prince Legend 7, Ladder 3, motor vehicle accident, East Cherry Street and South Dysart Avenue for a motorcycle versus vehicle. Two people on the motorcycle are down. Ops 1.

Franklin, Engine 7, Ladder 3, showing you en route to Motor Vehicle Accident, East Cherry Street and South Dicer Avenue. Cars are now advising that one rider is unconscious but breathing. Full response en route, Ops 1.

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1: Springfield Engine 12, fire alarm 2929 East University Street at the Forest Hills Apartments. Behind this location, caller's ring of fire alarm has been going off. Op 5.

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7, Engine 12, Ladder 8, Ladder 9, Rescue 1, Battalion Chief 2, House Fire, 1816 West Cherokee Street. There is a power line on fire that is sitting on the caller's roof.

calling all Springfield units en route to the house fire at 1816 West Cherokee Street. The power lines were originally on fire on top of the roof. Now the caller is stating that they are just melting on top of the house and smoking. There's no active flames. Hops 5.

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0: I've got a little bit of whiskey smoke from the weatherhead itself, where the lines go in. I did shut the breaker off. 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

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Puerto Rico Accident 3912 West Republic Road at the Dollar General. 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The rider is in the background, moaning, is laying on the ground. Our streets are 125 and South Hemlock Avenue. 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

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A female who is slumped over in the wheelchair, her eyes are discolored and complaining of a headache. Help 3.

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Room 416, Ben A.S. Adam, state resident, who is slumped over, her eyes are discolored, and complaining of a headache. Cross street is West Don D Street, Ops 3.

So you're an hour, 821 North Marshall. Male in his 70s who's fallen, possibly dislocated his knee. He is still on the ground and needing help up. You're across from there. 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Ambulance out of Marshville.

Ebenezer, a medical emergency. It's going to be 10002 North Farm Road 163 for a male that had surgery. Recently, and now their tongue is tingling. Ops 3.

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1: Square Avenue 0, show you not medical emergency, 10002 North Farm Road 163. It's going to be for a male that had surgery on their heart a couple days ago, and now their tongue is tingling. You're crossing, this is going to be Farm Road 28 and Farm Road 30, and you're working off 3.

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Cross Street State Highway JJ, Grove Drive.

Springfield. Springfield Engine 12, fire alarm 3404 East Bridger Street at the Harmony House. General fire alarm, no aerial was listed. Ops 5.

Station 12, showing you en route to the fire alarm at 3404 East Ridgeview Street, Harmony House. Got a trip for a general fire alarm. You do now have someone on site advising they smell smoke, but they're not seeing any smoke. Ops 5.

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3: 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The caller is Mom's having difficulty breathing. Cross streets of North State Highway T-Tom and West Farm Road 116, off 3.

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1: Good, Farmer.
0: Mercy is advising that the patient is going to the hospital themselves. They're canceling. You guys can cancel at your discretion.
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1: Yes, ma'am. Ship marching is clearing the scene. One patient transported by Cox may be back in service. Captain 4 will have a report. Command terminated.

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0: Springfield Engine 2, medical emergency, East Webster Street, North Sherman Avenue. For an unconscious male, up to 3. Boat on fire, go ahead.
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Springs Lunch and Two, showing you a route, medical emergency at East Webster Street and North Sherman Avenue. For email, it's unconscious, 204 response en route, hop 3.

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304 medical emergency, 2020 East Kerr Street at the Coriel Court Apartments, Building C, Charles. Her male is intoxicated, unconscious but is breathing. Ops 3.

Sonia Route, Medical Emergency, 2020 East Curtis Street, the Cordell Courts Apartments, B Building C, Charles, on the fourth floor. My male is, they're very intoxicated, on a controlled substance, is unconscious, but breathing. The full response in route on 3.

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0: Ashgrove showing you en route to medical emergency, 507 West Woodbine Road, crossroads of South Bradley Avenue, South Wilson Avenue. 21-year-old making threats of suicide, possibly has access to a kitchen knife. Mercy's going to be staging PD's en route, Ops 3.

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0: I can't tell based on the comments. Are you getting reports that this was a false alarm?
1: Yeah, they advised that it was a false alarm. They didn't see any smoke or anything.

Ebenezer, showing you en route to medical emergency 1423 West Farm Road 102, crossroad of North Franklin Avenue, for a possible concussion. 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
1: That's clear. Do you want me to cancel Mercy?
0: Negative. I'm sorry. I didn't realize you had Mercy in route. Thank you.

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1: That's clear. Do you want me to cancel Mercy?
0: Negative. I'm sorry. I didn't realize you had Mercy en route. Thank you.
1: That's clear.

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1: With Woodlawn.
0: Do you have a patient update for us?
1: Just making initial contact now. We're fixing to complete an assessment. Chief Complain just has a little bit of weakness onto his left arm. No other stroke-like symptoms. His heart rate times 4. Did have a fall history of the last couple days. That's all I have until further.
0: Copy. We're about 11 minutes out.
1: Understood. Thank you.

And the new for medical emergency 5189 North Farm Road 171. Person took medication in a suicide attempt. Said that her stomach and heart hurts. Ops 3.

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0: Ebenezer, showing you now for medical emergency 5189 North Farm Road 171, crossroads of East State Highway 8A, North Appleby Lane. Female took medication for suicide attempts, now saying her stomach and heart hurts.
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the public engine one and rescue one, motor vehicle accident, East US 60, East State Highway 174. PD on scene, single vehicle accident, drug bleeding from the face, ops 2.

And rescue one showing you now to motor vehicle accident, East US 60, East State Highway 174, single vehicle accident, silver Camry, one subject bleeding from the face, PD's on scene, ops 2.

Red Squad will be on scene. We've got a single vehicle accident in the median. Rescue 1 off 60 command will be off bridge care.

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1: Negative. 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

One medical emergency, South Patton Avenue, West Walnut Street, the northeast corner. Male unconscious, Forest Mountain Route, Ops 3.

Walnut Street. Mel's been laying on the ground for about 30 minutes unconscious. The northeast corner. Full response en route, must be a staging. Ops 3.

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2: To medical emergency 6379 East State Highway C, crossroads of North Farmer 215 North Wild Wind Lane. People having difficulty breathing, low oxygen level, ALPS 3.

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0: 0's on scene with Highway C Command.
1: Clear, Highway C Command, Ops 3.

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1: Eating Charlie Units Camera 4, reset the mark.
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He wasn't feeling good near Structure State Highway DD. 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

0: At this time, one patient transported by Cox will be back in service. Captain 4 will have the report. Command terminated.
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4 here responding to the medical emergency at 5966 South Franklin Avenue. Records of Applewood and Franklin with the caller's son who is choking or having a seizure. Eyes are open, lips are blue. Caller now advising he is not breathing. 2

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1: Hello, 523, show you're responding to the medical emergency at 1442 South Cedar Ridge Avenue, cross street of Linwood, for a male that fell last night is in extreme pain now. Emergency is around optional for

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0: We're in the area attempting to locate. Did you have any further?

Caller's Phase 2 looks like it was going to be southwest of there where Hillcrest splits off with Bennett and turns into Golden near to Wilson Creek, just north of the Forest Coast, south.

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0: Our location is going to be Meadowmere and Hillcrest, and we're going to be to the south on the walking trail. There's a telephone pole about 400 feet in. The pole is on fire, top to bottom. You might want to get CU en route for the utility line that's about to drop.
1: Concourse City Utilities has been notified. I'll update them.

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1: Tower 2, copy stage with 5 personnel on board.

Fire outside, Springfield Ladder 9, near Chicago South, 3801 South National, for a bush on fire, just south of Option 6.

tracks south, I mean just south of next to the hospital for a large cedar brush on fire. Cox dispatch did call it by one of the rooms is filling with smoke.

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Optional is 5.

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0: to call in at our station for a gas leak at 2009 East Englewood Street. Upon investigation, we found that there is an active leak underground. Could you go ahead and start the fire to this location for gas leak?
1: Starting spire to 2009 East Sandalwood for an underground gas leak.

0: You're probably going to want. I'm not sure when you want to call. Do you want me to put you on a service call there?
1: 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Can you let Spire know as well that there is fresh dig marks where someone has been digging here?
0: I'll show you on scene. I'm seeing a wood command. Optional is going to be six. I have six.

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1: After talking to the residents that live nearby, they did say that there was another ground explosion. There was no digging, but it appears that way because of the explosion. If you'll let Spire know. And then can I also get an ETA from Spire?

0: Dispatch to Sandalwood Command.
1: Go ahead, dispatch.
2: Just information, I did notify Spire. They also advised that they have called out somebody, but they don't have an ETA yet for their crew.
0: Okay.

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0: I think we're going to need to get the water department out here also.
1: That's clear. Do you have a location they need to respond to?
0: I believe it's going to be the same location.
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0: Can you also have Republic Water Department respond to this location for a week?
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Lifeline at 638 North Hawk Lane, where a female that keeps passing out is currently conscious. Option 3.

Brookline and Jumanji are responding to the medical emergency at 638 North Hawk Lane. Cross street of State Highway 266. Caller's wife keeps passing out. Is currently conscious. 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

Springfield. Springfield Engine 7, Letter 3, motor vehicle accident at 2616 East Linwood Street for a rollover accident. Unknown injuries. Ops 1.

Springfield Engine 7, Ladder 3, showing you en route to the motor vehicle accident at 2616 East Linwood Street. There are subjects still in one vehicle. One is still requesting EMS. Ops 1.

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1: Springfield, Idaho 3, go ahead.
0: Just confirming there is still one victim in front of the vehicle at the time.
1: Yes, they advise there are still people still inside of the vehicle, unknown if they're trapped. We do have an elderly female laying on the roadway.
0: Line of 3 copies. Will you go ahead and strike a second alarm for the 10-minute?
1: Can you repeat that traffic?
0: Line of 3 copies. Please strike the second alarm for this incident.
1: Clear, requesting second alarm.
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0: 4225, Stay Highway UU, Cross Streets, Buffing Ridge Road, Reach Road, second page.
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LR 533, showing en route to the medical emergency. Port, cross street of Woodbury Avenue. Still not feeling well, sweating, shortness of breath, medical route, up 4.

0: Your traffic cut. Can you repeat that?
1: Did you have traffic for me?
0: Yes, 20-minute mark.
1: All accounted for.
0: Clear. All accounted for. Resetting mark.

a letter for death odor outside at 6290 South Creekview Road for the smell of natural gas coming from the south outside of the home. Office 5.

I'll fill a letter for showing you en route to the gas odor outside at 6290 South Creekview Road, cross street of Bluff View. Caller advised smelling natural gas coming from the south on the outside of the home. Office 5.

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1: 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It's going to be for an unconscious female in the parking lot of Building A, Ops 4.

0: 632 is on scene. We've got a working fire. Be out on Ops 5, 360. We're going to have 170 command.
1: Correction,
0: 161.

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We've got heavy fire in the Alpha Bravo corner. 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We're going to be out for fire attack. This is going to be an offensive attack. We have a bump due to staffing.

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LR-533, LR-Chief-3, motor vehicle accident at State Highway D in Forest Heights Avenue. 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

LR 533 showing en route to the motor vehicle accident at State Highway D and Forest Heights Avenue. It's going to be westbound lanes, unknown entry, possible language barrier with one of the drivers. Have to.

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Two vehicle NVA, rear stop collision. 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The highway command.

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0: Clear. Putting LR-161 back in service and 632 responding to the auto fire at Farm Road 213 and US 60. It's going to be east of car on fire. It is pulled off to the shoulder. Westbound lanes. Ops 5.

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Unknown if it's the service line or the main line. It is spewing gas at this time. CU's en route off Channel 6.

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0: 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They knocked the meter completely off the house.
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360 is complete. We've got a single story wood frame structure. Appears to be abandoned. 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There is a propane tank on the Charlie side. It's been turned off as well. We've got heavy fire on the Alpha side of the home. 161 is going to have fire attack. This is going to be working command.

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It'll be at 246 North Farm Road 115, 246 North Farm Road 115 in front of the Head Start Flying J on Chestnut Expressway. It's going to be for a vehicle that's on fire. Green County's out with the vehicle. Nobody is inside the vehicle as well. Touchdown 5.

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Auto fire 246, Informer 115. Pinned me in front of the Head Start and Final J on Chestnut for a Lexus that's on fire. Occupants are out of the vehicle and out with Greene County. Your winds are south at 12 miles per hour. Cross street of Chestnut Expressway, Informer 115. 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

310 Rocky Hill Lane, Niagara, Unit 2.

got a single story, foot frame home. I got heavy fire on the Delta side. 533 is assuming fire attack from a 360. This is going to be Farm Road 170 Command.

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I do have fire on the Delta side. Be working command to the next chief officer arrives.

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Stratford Engine 81 and Pumper 82 at 325 East Evergreen at 19 Fuel, 325 East Evergreen. For smoke coming from the parking lot, unknown source, not Channel 6.

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1: Area 325 East Evergreen, 19 Fuel, 325 East Evergreen, cross street of North State Highway 125. Your winds are south-southwest at 8 miles per hour. Be advised, Stratford PD 1302 is on scene, advising they do not see any smoke. 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

Ebenezer, sure, you're not to the medical emergency at 1855 West Brenda Street, 1855 West Brenda Street, cross street of West Bella Drive and Amelia Avenue. 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

medical emergency, Springfield Engine 7, 1913 East Seminole Street, 1913 East Seminole Street in the parking lot. Before male passed out, reporting party attempted to yell at him and he was not responding. White male, blue shirt, khakis outside of the south door, engine 7, show you en route, 4 response and on 4.

8661 State Highway Z, zebra 8661 State Highway Z, zebra 9-year-old female, hurt her foot and is bleeding, unknown if it's actively bleeding or controlled, crosses Turkey Trot, time 10-16-19.

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0: 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Would you have telephone pole block in the road? We don't need fire alarms in the road. 18-wheeler.
1: Copy, multiple vehicles on the roadway 1632.

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Subject requested EMS, advised that their grandson was in an active verbal with neighbors. Call taker could hear male screaming in the background. 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

Medical emergency for Willard's Patient 2 at the Lakewood Mobile Home Park, 2710 North Farm Road 137, 2710 North Farm Road 137 for Lot 83. 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

truck to show you route to the medical emergency at the Lakewood Mobile Home Park, 2710 North Farm Road 137 for lot 83. Cross streets are West North and North Fulbright Avenue. Request for EMS for an unknown reason. On callback, caller advised that the male grandson is possibly on controlled substances and needed an ambulance, and a possible additional male subject possibly having a heart attack. And they did not give any further information, and they were still in somewhat of a disturbance. I do have a full response. Option 3.

0: 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That's the loop entrance, second loop entrance.
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2: Springfield Ladder 3, starting towards a medical emergency, 928 South Crutcher Avenue, 928 South Crutcher Avenue. I have a full response to Apartment D's and David for a possibly unconscious, not breathing child. 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I do have a full response, optional 4.

Springfield Ladder 3 en route to the medical emergency, 928 South Crutcher Avenue, apartment D is in David, 928 South Crutcher Avenue, apartment D is in David, for possible unconscious, not breathing child. 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

Council Fire medical call. Second tone, request for volunteers out of Elm Street, 1490 North Elm Street, at Patriot Park Pool. 15-year-old female hit her head on the bottom of the pool. Cross is East Hubble. Time tone 1640.

Park Pool, 1490 North Elm, 1490, Midtown, 15 female hitter. East Pebble, show you now, 1641.

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1: Thirty one twenty four is Willow Bridge to you. We're still trying to locate the patient.
0: Copy that. We are on Kearney about to pass Grant.
1: Copy. We'll see you here in a couple.

0: 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Nothing found here.
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1: Okay.
2: South side of the road, unknown injury, unknown further, time zone 16:54.

0: Battalion 21.
1: Our ground team, let's say we got two vehicles. We're in the northbound number 1 way north of the intersection. We're investigating. C-160, come in.
0: Okay. Battalion 21, clear.

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I'll be pulling in the parking lot of Signal.

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1: 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Ladder 3, I also have a 20-minute mark for you.

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0: 11, 11.
1: Christian, ladder 11 is going to be out at 102 South 32nd Street. I'm sorry, 37th Street, 102 South 37th Street. This will be for a detector check.
2: Ladder 11 clear, 102 South 37th Street.

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0: We're on 65. We're a little bit south of Highway C. Have you made patient contact?
1: Yes, we have. We have an 87-year-old male. He's conscious, alert, and oriented. We're getting a set of vitals right now.
0: That's understood. Do you notice any obvious stroke signs at this time?
1: There's no obvious stroke signs. We will be assessing the patient with a stroke test as well.
0: That sounds great. We'll be monitoring Ops 3 if you have any changes or anything that you'd like to notify us of. We're coming from Springfield. We have another 10 or 15 minutes before we'll be there.

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1: 207 South Lands Drive, Crossroad West Wiley Street. Patient needs a lift. This is fell on the front porch, up 3.

0: 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We've got a blood pressure of 116 over 90, an oxygen of 96, heart rate of 80, blood glucose of 182, and no obvious stroke signs at this time.
1: That's understood. We're on C, approaching 125 now.

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1: Left or left? Pardon?
2: 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I'll give you a second.
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A 78-year-old male had a fall on the front porch, complaining of right hip pain, requesting to go to Cox. Vitals are stable, last blood pressure is 115/73, heart rate's 99, set 96% on remare.

0: 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We are actually clearing from Cox South at this time, so we have a 20-plus minute ETH, you guys.
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0: Battalion Chief, he decided that we're going to go ahead and clear the scene. The scene's secure. This driver's going to remain on scene until the electric company arrives. So, engine 21 back in.
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Trip number 3, flow, ops 5.

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1: You're trying to get a hold of me, go ahead.
0: Let us know if you clear that lift assist. We're headed over to Barwick for a 16-month-old with a seizure.
1: Copy that. We're going to be here while the EPA on the ambulance is about 15 minutes out.

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Ops 4.

0: Chief One, this would be a false alarm. 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

0: 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Ops 3.
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0: Willard, that's clear. 123 Command, go ahead.
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to medical emergency at 2060 North Boonville Avenue. 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Ops 3.

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1: Negative.
0: Alright, we did clear over here on Barwick. We'll head for Hughes.
1: Copy.

Stratford Engine 81, Stratford Battalion Chief 83, motor vehicle accident unknown injury at 3009 North State Highway 125. Officer.

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Stratford Engine 81 showing en route to motor vehicle accident unknown injury 3009 North State Highway 125 Crossroads Cinnabar Lane and Farm Road 112. Car appeared to crash into a mailbox and is in a ditch. Ops 2.

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0: 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We'll be establishing 125. Command out for investigation on Ops 2.
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1: We're coming from 125 in the 231 area. You might be familiar with that. 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
2: 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But we're currently about ready to start getting a set of vitals in, waiting on law enforcement.
1: Oh, that's understood. We'll be monitoring Ops 2 if you have any sudden changes.

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0: 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Resetting mark.

Department pager test. This is a pager test for the Marshall Fire Department, June 19, 2026 at 1850. Again, this is a pager test for the Marshall Fire Department.

209 South Oak Cliff, apartment 6, possible J4. 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